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0: Before there was streaming and algorithms, there was neon and great 80s rock. The Red Rocker Sammy Hagar out on the road this summer. He'll start his Best of All Worlds tour. What a band he has with Joe Satriani and his buddy Michael Anthony from Van Halen and Kenny Aronoff on drums. He starts it on June 13th in St. Louis, Missouri. We'll play a song from Sammy and Van Hagar that I bet will be on his set list this summer. It's a great party tune. It's next on UCR's 80s to the Max.
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Jimmy Page, Paul Rogers right there. Rocking the back half of your weekend, and we say it's never too late for love. It's Def Leppard on 80s to the max.

0: going way, way back. Early Police. So Lonely, the song. That's for Jimmy, who is relaxing after putting up a new fence in his backyard today. Jimmy, that is hard. You got to do some hole digging and fence straightening. And I hope it went okay for you. Classic Police for you, my friend, here on UCR Weekend.
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22: Weather forecast for northern Maine and western New Brunswick. Mostly cloudy with rain likely this evening. Then skies start to clear overnight. Lows around 33 or plus 1 Celsius. Tomorrow, sunny in the morning, then partly sunny and breezy in the afternoon. A chance of showers late in the day. Highs in the mid-50s or 13C. A few showers Monday evening. Otherwise, partly cloudy overnight. Lows near 40 or plus 4. A mix of sun and clouds and warmer on Tuesday.
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0: Oh, yeah, that's the version you play, the live version of Riding the Storm Out. Studio version's great, it's fine, but the live version shows you that that band could absolutely rock back in the day. I'm the captain. Quiz for you. What song would you guess the Rolling Stones have played more times in concert than any other? We'll give you the answer next on UCR Weekend.
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Stones have played that song almost 2,000 times over the course of their 60-plus career. I don't think we'll get them on the road this year, but I'm thinking 2027, fingers crossed on that. As we continue on, it's 18 in Life, it's Skid Row, which you see our weekend.

UCR weekend, I saw Lenny Kravitz doing the opening to, what, was it NBA? Yeah, it does the NBA open. He still looks so good, still sounds so good, still rocking so hard here on UCR weekend.

0: Ultimate classic rock. It's Simple Minds. That's their big one. They turned that song down initially. In fact, a lot of people did. Brian Ferry turned it down. Billy Idol turned it down. Corey Hart, The Fix. Thank goodness Simple Minds changed their mind and took a run at that song, their biggest song, of course, one of the best of the 1980s. 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
17: Here's a look at the weather forecast for northern Maine and western New Brunswick. Mostly cloudy with rain likely this evening. Then skies start to clear overnight. Lows around 33 or plus 1 Celsius. Tomorrow, sunny in the morning, then partly sunny and breezy in the afternoon. A chance of showers late in the day. Highs in the mid-50s or 13C. A few showers Monday evening. Otherwise, partly cloudy overnight. Lows near 40 or plus 4. A mix of sun and clouds and warmer on Tuesday.
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UCR Backstage is coming up. 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

patron saint of the chick flick tearjerkers, the violin, got over it with a kick in the pants from U2 and the Rolling Stones. Even the violin rocks.

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Around here, we say Tom Petty forever. There's your mantra for the work week. Don't back down from anybody. You keep on swinging. It's Steve Miller.

Thanks for all the comments and requests coming in on the UCR app. They come right here to the studio. Susan's wrapping up her weekend, wants to hear this epic 6-minute plus jam from Ozzy.

0: That's a dark and mysterious song from a dark and mysterious band, Soundgarden. It's UCR Weekend. It's a captain here. We have a triple rockiversary to get to. One has to do with a movie about FM radio, so of course we like that. One has to do with a number one song on this date that was really propelled from the video, and a rockiversary for Aerosmith from what I think is their best album ever. And we can debate that. That's coming up for UCR Rockiversaries.
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20: Here's a look at the weather forecast. For northern Maine and western New Brunswick, mostly cloudy with rain likely this evening. Then skies start to clear overnight. Lows around 33 or plus 1 Celsius. Tomorrow, sunny in the morning, then partly sunny and breezy in the afternoon. A chance of showers late in the day. Highs in the mid-50s or 13°C. A few showers Monday evening. Otherwise, partly cloudy overnight. Lows near 40 or plus 4. A mix of sun and clouds and warmer on Tuesday.
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One of my favorite scenes in School of Rock is Jack Black in the van cranking this one. 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

Aerosmith rocks. The album, 1976, released on this day. I love all the Aerosmith albums, but that one, man, it absolutely, what's the word for it? Rocks, 1976. 2 years later, a movie came out about a bunch of rebellious FM DJs who staged a lock-in in their studio. We love a good rebellious DJ movie. The movie was okay. The soundtrack was fantastic. The Doobie Brothers, Linda Ronstadt, Jimmy Buffett, and the title track with Steely Dan, There's No Static at All, with UCR Weekend on your FM dial.

0: rockiversary for Robert Palmer. Addicted to Love hit number one on this date, 1986. Thanks to a video of all the beautiful girls behind Robert Palmer there with their band, air quoting here, all looking exactly the same. And of course, the expressions or lack of expressions on their face, just classic. Great song. That was supposed to be a duet with Chaka Khan. I think that would have worked too. But Robert Palmer, of course, can handle it solo for you. Rockiversaries for him, for the movie FM, and for the Aerosmith Rocks album, all happening on this very day here on UCR Weekend.
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Our mantra, thanks to our friends at Spinal Tap, is to have a good time all the time. Letting it roll on this Sunday. It's the Cars.

0: 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I love that song because that song you heard is actually the demo version the band recorded. Often bands do demos. They get signed by a record label. Then they go into the studio and re-record it in a professional manner. Guess what? They tried to do that with Georgia Satellites, and the end result in a pro studio wasn't as good as the cheap demo version. That's the real deal right there, and that's what rock and roll is all about on UCR Weekend.
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16: Here's a look at the weather forecast. For northern Maine and western New Brunswick, mostly cloudy with rain likely this evening. Then skies start to clear overnight. Lows around 33 or plus 1 Celsius. Tomorrow, sunny in the morning, then partly sunny and breezy in the afternoon. A chance of showers late in the day. Highs in the mid-50s or 13C. A few showers Monday evening. Otherwise, partly cloudy overnight. Lows near 40 or plus 4. A mix of sun and clouds and warmer on Tuesday.
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Classic rock from Jim Morrison and The Doors playing us out here on UCR Weekend. Thank you for rocking along with us today. We're back next weekend. We'll do it all again. Our showrunner and big boss of UCR Weekend is Joe Lamardi, the man who had win, place, and show this weekend. Our amazing producer, Bromo. Thank you, bud. I'm the captain. Have a great first week of May. We'll see you next time right here on UCR Weekend.

Foreigner Feels Like the First Time, Peter Z, playing your Sunday favorites with Pearl Jam, Rolling Stones, and Stevie Ray Vaughan, too, all coming up after Asia.

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0: Stevie Ray Vaughan's Pride and Joy. I'm Peter Z. The Outagamie County Recycling and Solid Waste Facility in Appleton, Wisconsin, is trying something new to get people to slow down on the grounds of the facility. They've set a new speed limit, had signs made and everything, official speed limit signs, 17.3 miles per hour. Don't exceed it. The odd number expected to give drivers a second thought about putting the pedal to the metal before they recycle their metal.
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0: Pink Floyd's Wish You Were Here. I'm Peter Z. Northwestern University says if you want to stay thin, you should take your morning coffee break outside. Listen to this study. People who get the majority of their daily sunlight before noon are thinner than those who catch some rays later in the day.
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2: Here's the weather forecast for northern Maine and western New Brunswick. We're looking at clearing skies in the early hours. Temperatures just above the freezing mark by daybreak. During the day today, sunny skies giving way to a mix of sun and clouds in the afternoon. Breezy. Chance of showers late in the day today. Highs in the mid-50s or 13C. Chance of showers Monday evening. Otherwise, partly cloudy overnight. Lows around 40 or plus 4. Tuesday, mix of sun and clouds. Highs reaching the upper 60s or around 19C.

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What is up, rockers? My name is Harley, and I have a question for you. Do you think kids today are more spoiled than we were back when we were growing up? I see your head nodding. I'll tell you what America had to say coming up, plus Van Halen to follow Bob Seger.

0: Van Halen and a Hot for Teacher. I'm Harley. Well, how do you feel about kids today? Do you think they're spoiled compared to how we were growing up? I remember my parents telling me how spoiled I was compared to them, but boy, there is no comparison now. About 6 out of 10 parents say that kids today are way more spoiled. You know what boggles my mind is that, you know, kids now have the entirety of human knowledge in the palm of their hand, and yet somehow they don't know anything.
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0: Foreigner with Jukebox Hero. And Foreigner frontman Lou Gramm has released his final album. It's called Released, available now. And he is about to head out on his final tour that starts this week.
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6: Here's the weather forecast for northern Maine and western New Brunswick. We're looking at clearing skies in the early hours. Temperatures just above the freezing mark by daybreak. During the day today, sunny skies giving way to a mix of sun and clouds in the afternoon. Breezy. Chance of showers late in the day today. Highs in the mid-50s or 13C. Chance of showers Monday evening. Otherwise, partly cloudy overnight. Lows around 40 or plus 4. Tuesday, mix of sun and clouds. Highs reaching the upper 60s or around 19C.

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0: Aerosmith, What It Takes. Well, Steven Tyler had a great week in court last week when most of a sexual assault lawsuit that was filed against him for an incident that dates back to the 1970s was thrown out of court.
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0: Tom Petty, you don't know how it feels. So the estate of Tom Petty has announced the limited release of a new live album, Live at the Paradise Rock, 1978. Now, originally that came out as part of this year's Record Store Day celebration. Of course, that sold out pretty quick. So now they're giving fans a second opportunity to purchase a new limited edition version of that live album.
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If you could choose one word to describe 2026, what word would you use? And keep it clean. We'll see what America said. And I've got Van Halen after Black Sabbath.

0: Van Halen and Why Can't This Be Love? 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Stressful, the number one answer, followed by challenging. Well, I can't do anything about the stress and challenges in your life, but I can keep the music rocking.
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6: Here's the weather forecast for northern Maine and western New Brunswick. We're looking at clearing skies in the early hours. Temperatures just above the freezing mark by daybreak. During the day today, sunny skies giving way to a mix of sun and clouds in the afternoon. Breezy. Chance of showers late in the day today. Highs in the mid-50s or 13°C. Chance of showers Monday evening. Otherwise, partly cloudy overnight. Lows around 40 or plus 4. Tuesday, mix of sun and clouds. Highs reaching the upper 60s or around 19°C.

0: Led Zeppelin, The Ocean. Did you know 2026 marks the 50th anniversary of Led Zeppelin's concert film, The Song Remains the Same, which, while remembered fondly by fans, was not well rated on Rotten Tomatoes.
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0: She's so cold. Well, the Stones are getting back into the rum business. Yeah, they are relaunching their rum brand called Crossfire Hurricane. It is a fully Jamaican blend. It is the only rum that actually contains a blend of rums from all four of the major Jamaican rum estates.
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3: Here's the weather forecast for northern Maine and western New Brunswick. We're looking at clearing skies in the early hours. Temperatures just above the freezing mark by daybreak. During the day today, sunny skies giving way to a mix of sun and clouds in the afternoon. Breezy. Chance of showers late in the day today. Highs in the mid-50s or 13C. Chance of showers Monday evening. Otherwise, partly cloudy overnight. Lows around 40 or plus 4. Tuesday, mix of sun and clouds. Highs reaching the upper 60s or around 19C.

You want to know what the best rock and roll song of all time is? Of course you do. Well, listen up, because we're going to tell you what it is right now. Ready? It's... You know that one, right? It's by that band called... And there you have it. But you know, this next song is pretty good, too. 101.9 The Rock.

Heart, and all I want to do is make love to you. I'm Harley, and happy May. May the 4th be with you. Let me be one of the first people to wish you that. But this week's got a lot of holidays. Of course, you have Star Wars Day. Then you have Cinco de Mayo. And then Mother's Day is on Sunday. So yeah, three holidays in 1 week, but none of them are official holidays. According to the federal government, we don't get one of those until Memorial Day. I think there should be a law that we need one holiday where everybody gets the day off every month. Who's with me?

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0: Metallica with Turn the Page. Well, Metallica has announced a new expanded reissued box set of their 1997 album Reload. The box set will include a remastered version of the original album, along with, of course, live tracks, other goodies and rarities and photos and everything else. And it is due out June 26th.
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0: Stevie Nicks and Edge of 17. Well, Stevie Nicks did not make the New York Times recent list of the 30 greatest American living songwriters, but that did not stop her from writing a tribute to one of the people who did make the list, her friend Taylor Swift. In her tribute, Nicks said that she's proud to be Taylor Swift's friend. She talked about how the music of Taylor Swift helped her get through some tough times. And I love that. I think it's great. But Stevie should have been on the list.
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0: Here's the weather forecast for northern Maine and western New Brunswick. We're looking at clearing skies in the early hours. Temperatures just above the freezing mark by daybreak. During the day today, sunny skies giving way to a mix of sun and clouds in the afternoon, breezy. Chance of showers late in the day today, highs in the mid-50s or 13C. Chance of showers Monday evening, otherwise partly cloudy overnight, lows around 40 or plus 4. Tuesday, mix of sun and clouds, highs reaching the upper 60s or around 19C.

0: Creedence, Clearwater Revival, and Who'll Stop the Rain. By the way, here's a fun fact that I learned recently. Did you know that CCR holds the record for the most songs to hit number two on the Billboard Hot 100 without ever hitting number one? Creedence has 5 number two hits and no number ones.
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I've got the answer coming up, plus Rainbow to follow Fleetwood Mac.

0: Rainbow and Street of Dreams. I'm Harley, and the Street of Dreams that you live on may easily become a Street of Nightmares if you don't get along with your neighbors. Well, what is the number one issue that comes between neighbors? The answer is barking dogs. Yeah, the average house is only about 10 feet away from the house next door, but the average dog bark can carry 50 feet, and that is not often a good combination. I will say, though, my next door neighbor has a dog, super quiet, but I'm about to move, and my new next door neighbor also has a dog, and, well, I hope I can get so lucky twice.
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3: Coming up, the event that will put Bono and Bruce Springsteen in the same room at the same time. But first, here's The Who.

0: You Two with Desire. I'm Harley, and Bono and the Boss in the same room at the same time. I don't know if there's any room that can hold that much legend and, well, ego, frankly, but it is about to happen. Yeah, at the Tribeca Film Festival, Bono has been tapped to present Bruce Springsteen with the Harry Belafonte Award for Social Justice in a ceremony that will take place next month.
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1: Here's the weather forecast for northern Maine and western New Brunswick. Sunny skies this morning, then a mix of sun and clouds this afternoon with isolated showers, highs around 56 or 14 Celsius. Tonight, mostly clear, lows in the upper 30s or plus 3. Tomorrow looks partly sunny and windy with a chance of showers, slight chance of thunderstorms late in the day. High is close to 70 or 21 Celsius, wind gusting up to 35 miles per hour. Showers likely tomorrow night.

Pearl Jam with Daughter. I'm Harley. Well, most couples have the occasional spat, but do you have a place in your house you can escape from your spouse? 2 in 7 married men say they have a room with a fridge, TV, and enough supplies to get through a few days in case of argument. 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

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Here we belong. 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
1: Broadcasting from the Griffith Ford Mitsubishi Studios. Good morning. It's just after 6 o'clock, 7 Atlantic time. I'm Mark Shaw with the latest news update for Maine and New Brunswick from 101.9 The Rock. A car full of young people crashed into a house in St. George, Maine early Saturday, leaving several injured, one with life-threatening injuries. According to the Knox County Sheriff's Office, the crash happened just after midnight at the intersection of Spruce Head Road and Village Road. When first responders arrived, they found a 2013 Hyundai Sonata had gone off the road and slammed into a house. Investigators say the driver, 20-year-old Eliza Luce of Union, Maine, lost control on a sharp turn. She suffered serious injuries and was taken to a local hospital. A 16-year-old passenger in the car was critically injured and flown by helicopter to a trauma center. Five other passengers, all between the ages of 15 and 18, were also hurt, although police said their injuries were not considered life-threatening. They were all taken to a hospital for treatment. Another 19-year-old passenger sustained minor injuries in the crash and did not require hospitalization. Authorities say speed and possible alcohol or drug use may have played a role in the crash. The investigation is ongoing. Authorities are investigating what they believe were two accidental deaths in Southwest Harbor, Maine. On Friday evening, Southwest Harbor police responded to Lindenwood Inn on Clark Point Road, where two men were found dead. Officials identified the men as 69-year-old Randy Murray of Holden and 69-year-old James King of Southwest Harbor. According to the Bar Harbor story, King had owned the historic Lindenwood Inn since 1993. The police chief said the deaths appear to be accidental. He said the deaths are not suspicious. The office of the chief medical examiner will be determining the official cause of death. New Brunswickers will be casting ballots again today for day two of advance voting for the upcoming municipal election. Polls are open from 10 this morning till 8 this evening. Check your voter card that you received in the mail to know the voting location or visit Elections NB online. Close to 35,000 New Brunswickers cast their ballots on Saturday, the first day of advance voting. That's in addition to over 12,000 early votes cast. That May 11th is Municipal Election Day in New Brunswick. Gas prices in Maine have shot up 40 cents in the past 10 days. According to AAA, the average price for regular gas statewide today is $4.41 per gallon. Diesel is holding fairly steady at an average of $5.82 per gallon. Your forecast is coming up.
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1: Here's the forecast for northern Maine and western New Brunswick. Sunny this morning, then partly sunny this afternoon with isolated showers. Highs around 56 or 14 Celsius. Tonight, partly cloudy, lows in the mid-30s or plus 3. And tomorrow, a mix of sun and clouds, breezy and warm with a chance of showers in the afternoon. Slight chance of thunderstorms. Highs tomorrow around 72 or 22 C.
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0: Either way, rock and roll's got you covered.

That is John Mellencamp in Small Town. Happy Monday. It is Marty. Coming up on Sunday is Mother's Day. Your mama's boy. Talk more about that. Kicking things off with AC/DC.

0: It is Bon Jovi. So coming up on Sunday's Mother's Day, and sometimes a mother can be too mothering, right? Some moms clutter their sons too much and for too long, creating the entitlement issues that ruin their future relationships. For instance, a mama's boy must always be reassured. They don't help around the house. They expect to be babied by their parents. You know, that type of stuff.
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2: Here's the forecast for northern Maine and western New Brunswick. Sunny this morning, then partly sunny this afternoon with isolated showers. Highs around 56 or 14 Celsius. Tonight, partly cloudy, lows in the mid-30s or plus 3. And tomorrow, a mix of sun and clouds, breezy and warm with a chance of showers in the afternoon. Slight chance of thunderstorms. Highs tomorrow around 72 or 22°C.
3: Hey, it's Marty. Thank you so much for having us on this Monday with David Bowie.

0: That is foreigner. Hey, it's Barney. So Americans believe the ideal couple consists of a golden retriever and a bear. Yeah, a survey of adults in relationships look at social media trending personality types, finding that the loyalty, affection, and optimism of the golden retriever type is attractive, as is the warm, comfort, and caring nature of the bear type as well.
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16: For northern Maine and western New Brunswick, sunny this morning, then partly sunny this afternoon with isolated showers. Highs around 56 or 14 Celsius. Tonight, partly cloudy, lows in the mid-30s or plus 3. And tomorrow, a mix of sun and clouds, breezy and warm with a chance of showers in the afternoon. Slight chance of thunderstorms. Highs tomorrow around 72 or 22°C.
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Russian working man. You're listening to Marnie. So Mother's Day is coming up on Sunday, and this is one reason we celebrate women who take on that role in their lives, right? How long would a typical family last without mom to be able to run the show? Seriously, less than a day. Recent survey in the honor of Mother's Day found that more than half, about 58% of those polled, said that things would crash and burn without mom in a day or less. And boy, that is so true.

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1: Broadcasting from the Griffith Ford Mitsubishi Studios. Good morning, I'm Mark Shaw with the latest news update for Maine and New Brunswick from 101.9 The Rock. It's just after 7 o'clock, 8 Atlantic time. A car full of young people crashed into a house in St. George, Maine early Saturday, leaving several injured, one with life-threatening injuries. According to the Knox County Sheriff's Office, the crash happened just after midnight at the intersection of Spruce Head Road and Village Road. When first responders arrived, they found a 2013 Hyundai Sonata had gone off the road and hit the corner of a house. Investigators say the driver, 20-year-old Eliza Luce of Union, Maine, lost control on a sharp curve. She suffered serious injuries and was taken to a local hospital. A 16-year-old passenger in the car was critically injured and flown by helicopter to a trauma center. Five other passengers, all between the ages of 15 and 18, were also hurt, although police say their injuries were not considered life-threatening. They were taken to a hospital for treatment. Another 19-year-old passenger sustained minor injuries and was treated at the scene. Authorities say speed and possibly alcohol or drugs may have played a role in the crash. The investigation is ongoing. Authorities are investigating what they believe were two accidental deaths in Southwest Harbor, Maine. Friday evening, Southwest Harbor police responded to Lindenwood Inn on Clark Point Road, where two men were found dead. Officials identified the men as 69-year-old Randy Murray of Holden and 69-year-old James King of Southwest Harbor. According to the Bar Harbor story, King had owned the historic Lindenwood Inn since 1993. Police Chief John Hall said the deaths appear to be accidental and are not suspicious. The state medical examiner's office will determine the official cause of death. Well, New Brunswickers will be casting ballots again today on day two of advance voting for the upcoming municipal election. The polls are open from 10 a.m. till 8 p.m. Elections NB spokesperson Paul Harpel told CHSJ News that nearly 35,000 New Brunswickers cast ballots on Saturday on the first day of advance voting. He said that's in addition to over 12,000 votes cast during early voting. Check your voter card you received in the mail for your local polling place or visit Elections NB online. May 11th is municipal election day in New Brunswick. And gas prices in Maine have jumped 40 cents in the past 10 days. According to AAA, the average price for regular gas statewide today is $4.41 per gallon. That's about 4 cents lower than the national average. Diesel is holding fairly steady at an average of $5.82 per gallon across Maine. Your forecast is coming up.
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1: Here's the forecast for northern Maine and western New Brunswick. Sunny this morning, then partly sunny this afternoon with isolated showers. Highs around 56 or 14 Celsius. Tonight, partly cloudy, lows in the mid-30s or plus 3. And tomorrow, a mix of sun and clouds, breezy and warm with a chance of showers in the afternoon. Slight chance of thunderstorms. Highs tomorrow around 72 or 22 C. Currently sunny and 36 or 2 Celsius at 101.9 The Rock.
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0: Yeah, some classic Def Leppard on this Monday, Pour Some Sugar on Me. So if you find yourself using AI more frequently, a lot of people use AI and tools like ChatGPT to make their lives more efficient and easier. It's not just a handful either, because over 34% of people check in with ChatGPT, and that's a problem every single day, right? People who overuse ChatGPT are less confident, give up quicker, and their brains don't work as well as when it comes to critical thinking on their own.
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13: Stanley Cup playoffs last night, Alex Newhook broke a tie with 8:53 left as the Montreal Canadiens outlasted the Tampa Bay Lightning 2-1 in Game 7 to end the thrilling first-round series. The Canadiens will now face the Buffalo Sabres in the second round. The Colorado Avalanche beat the Minnesota Wild 9-6. Tonight, the Flyers at the Carolina Hurricanes, Anaheim at Vegas. In the NBA, Jared Allen had 22 points and grabbed 19 rebounds as the Cleveland Cavaliers advanced to the Eastern Conference semifinals with a 114-102 victory over the Toronto Raptors in Game 7 of their series last night. The Detroit Pistons advanced with a 116-94 Game 7 win over the Orlando Magic. And on Saturday night, Joel Embiid and the Philadelphia 76ers beat the Boston Celtics 109-100. The Sixers came back from a 3-1 deficit to advance to the Eastern Conference Finals. Baseball, Cam Smith hit a 2-out, 2-run single off the Green Monster in the 10th inning as the Astros beat the Red Sox 3-1 Sunday to take that series.

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1: Here's the forecast for northern Maine and western New Brunswick. Sunny this morning, then partly sunny this afternoon with isolated showers. Highs around 56 or 14 Celsius. Tonight, partly cloudy, lows in the mid-30s or plus 3. And tomorrow, a mix of sun and clouds, breezy and warm with a chance of showers in the afternoon. Slight chance of thunderstorms. Highs tomorrow around 72 or 22°C. Currently sunny and 38 or 3 Celsius at 101.9 The Rock.
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0: Black Crowes and Hard to Handle. It is Monday. It is Marty. And just want to say thank you so much for having us on to kick off another brand new week here. All right. So people who believe in the oneness of everything are happier. Okay. Now, what is the oneness? It's the idea that everything in the world is connected. Oneness has one thing together, right? This includes a sense of, you know, people being connected to other people, nature, and life in general. It's all according to sources of psychology and, you know, spirituality of, you know, research publication that was put out.
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1: Broadcasting from the Griffith Ford Mitsubishi Studios. Good morning. It's just after 8 o'clock, 9 Atlantic time. I'm Mark Shaw with the latest news update for Maine and New Brunswick from 1019 The Rock. A car full of young people crashed into a house in St. George, Maine early Saturday, leaving several injured, one with life-threatening injuries. According to the Knox County Sheriff's Office, the crash happened just after midnight at the intersection of Spruce Head Road and Village Road. When first responders arrived, they found a 2013 Hyundai Sonata had gone off the road and hit the corner of a house. Investigators say the driver, 20-year-old Eliza Luce of Union, Maine, lost control on a sharp curve. She suffered serious injuries and was taken to a local hospital. A 16-year-old passenger in the car was critically injured and flown by helicopter to a trauma center. Five other passengers, all between the ages of 15 and 18, were also hurt, although police say their injuries were not considered life-threatening. They were taken to a hospital for treatment. Another 19-year-old passenger sustained minor injuries and was treated at the scene. Authorities say speed and possibly alcohol or drugs may have played a role in the crash. The investigation is ongoing. Authorities are investigating what they believe were two accidental deaths in Southwest Harbor, Maine. Friday evening, Southwest Harbor police responded to Lindenwood Inn on Clark Point Road, where two men were found dead. Officials identified the men as 69-year-old Randy Murray of Holden and 69-year-old James King of Southwest Harbor. According to the Bar Harbor story, King had owned the historic Lindenwood Inn since 1993. Police Chief John Hall said the deaths appear to be accidental and are not suspicious. The state medical examiner's office will determine the official cause of death. Well, New Brunswickers will be casting ballots again today on day two of advance voting for the upcoming municipal election. The polls are open from 10 a.m. till 8 p.m. Elections NB spokesperson Paul Harpel told CHSJ News that nearly 35,000 New Brunswickers cast ballots on Saturday on the first day of advance voting. He said that's in addition to over 12,000 votes cast during early voting. Check your voter card you received in the mail for your local polling place or visit Elections NB online. May 11th is municipal election day in New Brunswick. And gas prices in Maine have jumped 40 cents in the past 10 days. According to AAA, the average price for regular gas statewide today is $4.41 per gallon. That's about 4 cents lower than the national average. Diesel is holding fairly steady at an average of $5.82 per gallon across Maine. Your forecast is coming up.
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1: Here's the forecast for northern Maine and western New Brunswick. Sunny this morning, then partly sunny this afternoon with isolated showers. Highs around 56 or 14 Celsius. Tonight, partly cloudy, lows in the mid-30s or plus 3. And tomorrow, a mix of sun and clouds, breezy and warm with a chance of showers in the afternoon. Slight chance of thunderstorms. Highs tomorrow around 72 or 22 C. Currently sunny and 44 Celsius at 101.9 The Rock.
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0: life.
1: It is Bon Jovi. Hey, happy Monday. It is Marty. So Mother's Day is coming up on Sunday. And if you're blessed enough to still have mom around, make sure you don't forget to get her something nice, right? Especially if you're mama's boy. Think about all the stuff that mom did for you for so long and probably still does, right? Because once a mom, always a mom. And then you're mama's boy. So don't forget to hook up mom for Mother's Day.
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5: In the Stanley Cup playoffs last night, Alex Newhook broke a tie with 8:53 left as the Montreal Canadiens outlasted the Tampa Bay Lightning 2-1 in Game 7 to end a thrilling first-round series. The Canadiens will face the Buffalo Sabres in the second round. Colorado Avalanche beat the Minnesota Wild 9-6 in the opener of their second-round series. Tonight, the Flyers at the Carolina Hurricanes, Anaheim at Vegas. In the NBA, Jared Allen had 22 points and 19 rebounds as the Cleveland Cavaliers advanced to the Eastern Conference semifinals with a 114-102 win over the Toronto Raptors in Game 7 of their series. The Detroit Pistons advance with a 116-94 win over the Orlando Magic. On Saturday night, Joel Embiid and the Philadelphia 76ers defeated the Boston Celtics 109-100. The Sixers came back from a 3-1 deficit to advance to the Eastern Conference semifinals. Baseball, Cam Smith hit a 2-out, 2-run single off the Green Monster in the 10th inning as the Houston Astros beat the Boston Red Sox 3-1 Sunday to take that series. That's sports. Good morning.
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1: Here's the forecast for northern Maine and western New Brunswick. Sunny this morning, then partly sunny this afternoon with isolated showers. Highs around 56 or 14 Celsius. Tonight, partly cloudy, lows in the mid-30s or plus 3. And tomorrow, a mix of sun and clouds, breezy and warm with a chance of showers in the afternoon. Slight chance of thunderstorms. Highs tomorrow around 72 or 22°C. Currently sunshine at 44, 7 Celsius at 101.9 The Rock.
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0: That is John Mellencamp. So one of the best things about taking a trip is vice, right? We can do things on vacation that we avoid doing at home. What vacation vices do people indulge in the most? Overeating tops the list, followed by overdrinking, wearing socks with sandals, and just having a great time with no worries. That's what it's supposed to be about.
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1: Broadcasting from the Griffith Ford Mitsubishi Studios. Good morning. It's just after 9 o'clock, 10 Atlantic time. I'm Mark Shaw with a look at news and weather for Maine and New Brunswick from 1019 The Rock. A car full of young people crashed into a house in St. George, Maine early Saturday, leaving several injured, one with life-threatening injuries. According to the Knox County Sheriff's Office, the crash happened just after midnight at the intersection of Spruce Head Road and Village Road. When first responders arrived, they found a 2013 Hyundai Sonata had gone off the road and hit the corner of a house. Investigators say the driver, 20-year-old Eliza Luce of Union, Maine, lost control on a sharp curve. She suffered serious injuries and was taken to a local hospital. A 16-year-old passenger in the car was critically injured and flown by helicopter to a trauma center. Five other passengers, all between the ages of 15 and 18, were also hurt, although police say their injuries were not considered life-threatening. They were taken to a hospital for treatment. Another 19-year-old passenger sustained minor injuries and was treated at the scene. Authorities say speed and possibly alcohol or drugs may have played a role in the crash. The investigation is ongoing. Authorities are investigating what they believe were two accidental deaths in Southwest Harbor, Maine. Friday evening, Southwest Harbor police responded to Lindenwood Inn on Clark Point Road, where two men were found dead. Officials identified the men as 69-year-old Randy Murray of Holden and 69-year-old James King of Southwest Harbor. According to the Bar Harbor story, King had owned the historic Lindenwood Inn since 1993. Police Chief John Hall said the deaths appear to be accidental and are not suspicious. The state medical examiner's office will determine the official cause of death. Well, New Brunswickers will be casting ballots again today on day two of advance voting for the upcoming municipal election. The polls are open from 10 a.m. till 8 p.m. Elections NB spokesperson Paul Harpel told CHSJ News that nearly 35,000 New Brunswickers cast ballots on Saturday on the first day of advance voting. He said that's in addition to over 12,000 votes cast during early voting. Check your voter card you received in the mail for your local polling place or visit Elections NB online. May 11th is municipal election day in New Brunswick. And gas prices in Maine have jumped 40 cents in the past 10 days. According to AAA, the average price for regular gas statewide today is $4.41 per gallon. That's about 4 cents lower than the national average. Diesel is holding fairly steady at an average of $5.82 per gallon across Maine. Your forecast is coming up.
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2: Here's the forecast for northern Maine and western New Brunswick. Sunny this morning, then partly sunny this afternoon with isolated showers. Highs around 56 or 14 Celsius. Tonight, partly cloudy, lows in the mid-30s or plus 3. And tomorrow, a mix of sun and clouds, breezy and warm with a chance of showers in the afternoon. Slight chance of thunderstorms. Highs tomorrow around 72 or 22 C. Currently sunshine at 44, 7 Celsius at 101.9 The Rock.
3: Attention, attention. Listening to these songs may instigate impromptu air guitar solos and yelps of glee from anyone within the listening radius. 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

0: That is journeying here listening to Marty. So putting the toilet seat down is an act of love. Yeah, professor at University of Rochester, who's been studying newlywed couples for the past several years, says members of married couples who do these small acts of compassion and the thoughtful stuff for each other usually have the happier relationships. So, makes sense. Get ready for the 2026 NFL season with the highly anticipated NFL schedule release. The dates will be set. Primetime matchups will be known, and tickets will officially be on sale coming in May. 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
0: Happy Monday. 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

0: 101.9 The Rock, that is Tom Petty. You're listening to Mari. So another great reason to look forward to vacation. Survey more than 1,000 American adults found that couples that travel together have better relationships than those who don't. Almost two-thirds of those surveyed recently said that the weekend vacation, just a weekend getaway, sparked their relationship. Loggerfest 2026 is Friday, May 15th until Sunday, the 17th. Browse vendor booths at Lonesome Pine Trails, plus there's food trucks, an outdoor bar, street party, cornhole, light parade, lumberjack and Jill competitions, arm wrestling, tug of war. 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Now, the kids will love the petting zoo, face painting, and the inflatables. 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
12: Here's the forecast for northern Maine and western New Brunswick. Sunny this morning, then partly sunny this afternoon with isolated showers. Highs around 56 or 14 Celsius. Tonight, partly cloudy, lows in the mid-30s or plus 3. And tomorrow, a mix of sun and clouds, breezy and warm with a chance of showers in the afternoon. Slight chance of thunderstorms. Highs tomorrow around 72 or 22°C.
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0: It is Stone Temple Pilots. So Self-Love Month. A lot of people don't know that May is National Self-Love Month. So show yourself some respect, okay? Just give yourself some love.
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0: Mysterious Ways, U2, The Scorpions, and Dream On from Aerosmith. It's Mackenzie Yesterday, marking 50 years since the release of Rocks, released in 1976. Rocks stands as a pivotal moment in American rock history, a record that crystallized the band's identity and influenced generations of guitar-driven acts, recorded between February and March of 1976, the follow-up to Toys in the Attic. The album opening up with Back in the Saddle. In Rolling Stone's list of the 500 greatest albums of all time, it ranks at number 366 in the 2020 revision.
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0: 101.9 The Rock, Great White, covering that one, Once Bitten, Twice Shy. On a Monday, top five movies at the box office over the weekend. The Devil Wears Prada 2 officially kicking off the summer box office in fine fashion. $77 million in North America, $156 million overseas, globally $233.6 mil. In second place, Michael, the Super Mario Galaxy movie, Project Hail Mary, and that horror flick Hokum, rounding out the top five movies. At the box office, it's Mackenzie, the Buck Dynasty Band, is going to be playing a benefit dance coming up on Saturday at the VFW in Fort Fairfield. They're going to be donating the proceeds to a local family in need.
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2: Here's the forecast for northern Maine and western New Brunswick. Sunny this morning, then partly sunny this afternoon with isolated showers. Highs around 56 or 14 Celsius. Tonight, partly cloudy, lows in the mid-30s or plus 3. And tomorrow, a mix of sun and clouds, breezy and warm with a chance of showers in the afternoon. Slight chance of thunderstorms. Highs tomorrow around 72 or 22°C.
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0: Running with the Devil, Van Halen, and sharp dressed man ZZ Top, who's on the road right now. And some of the shows they're playing with Dwight Yoakam, that'll wrap up in May and August. They'll tour with Cheap Trick. Today, back in 91, the governor of Texas declared it ZZ Top Day, honoring the group for bringing the powerful beat of Texas Boogie to enthusiastic audiences around the globe.
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0: Rock of Ages and Def Leppard on a Monday. Hey, if it's not yours, don't take it. Last month, a woman arrested on charged with a Class C felony theft for allegedly keeping about $19,000 that her employer mistakenly overpaid. It was payroll error. She got paid $1,650 per hour for a 12-hour shift, resulting in over $19,000 of excess wages. She refused to return the money. Says she spent the money on repairs for her husband's semi-truck. Didn't he wonder where she got all that money? Her court date is set for the 18th. I'm assuming she'll have to pay back a lot of money and is in search of a new job. 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

0: 9, The Rock, broadcasting from the Griffith Ford Mitsubishi Studios. Abracadabra, Steve Miller Band, and Kashmir. Zap Today 73, they open up their North American tour, which was billed as the biggest and most profitable rock and roll tour in the history of the U.S. This was 73. They would gross over $4 million from dates flying between gigs in the Starship, a Boeing 720 passenger jet, complete with a bar, shower room, TV and video, and a 30-foot lounge and a white fur bedroom. Sounds nicer than my house.
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10: Here's the weather forecast for northern Maine and western New Brunswick. A mix of sun and clouds this afternoon. Scattered showers, highs around 56 or 14 Celsius. Partly cloudy tonight, lows dip to the mid-30s or about plus 3. Tomorrow, a mix of sun and clouds, breezy and warm with a chance of showers in the afternoon, mainly north of Holton and Woodstock. A slight chance of thunderstorms late in the day tomorrow, highs up to 72 or 22 Celsius.
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0: Deuces Are Wild and Aerosmith wrapping up a set on this Monday. It's Mackenzie. So the chances of winning the jackpot, the Powerball, horrible. I would imagine they're even more terrible. Two people winning the same jackpot. But that's what happened last Wednesday. Two people won the $143 million jackpot. They got to split it now, but they have not come forward, I guess, or not publicly identified anyway. So the drawing for the Powerballs tonight, the jackpot reset to $20
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1: Broadcasting from the Griffith Ford Mitsubishi Studios. Good afternoon. I'm Mark Shaw with the latest news update from Maine and New Brunswick from 101.9 The Rock. It's just after 12 o'clock, 1 Atlantic time. A car full of young people crashed into a house in St. George, Maine early Saturday, leaving several injured, one with life-threatening injuries. According to the Knox County Sheriff's Office, the crash happened just after midnight at the intersection of Spruce Head Road and Village Road. When first responders arrived, they found a 2013 Hyundai Sonata had gone off the road and hit the corner of a house. Investigators say the driver, 20-year-old Eliza Luce of Union, Maine, lost control on a sharp turn. She suffered serious injuries and was taken to a local hospital. A 16-year-old passenger in the car was critically injured and flown by helicopter to a trauma center. Five other passengers, all between the ages of 15 and 18, were also hurt. Authorities say speed and possible alcohol or drug use may have played a role in the crash. Investigators from the State Fire Marshal's Office responded to the Chapman Road in Presque Isle following a reported vehicle fire early yesterday morning. Officials say the owners of the SUV were awakened around 3 a.m. by popping sounds and discovered the fire in their driveway, prompting them to call 911. The Presque Isle Fire Department responded to the scene and extinguished the blaze. Presque Isle Police Department also responded, and through the course of the investigation, it was determined that the vehicle had a history of electrical issues. The fire has been classified as accidental. No injuries were reported. Gas prices in Maine have jumped 40 cents in the past 10 days. According to AAA, the average price for regular gas statewide is $4.41 per gallon today. That's about 4 cents lower than the national average. Diesel is holding fairly steady at an average of $5.82 per gallon across Maine. A new survey shows significantly higher gas prices are prompting folks in Atlantic Canada to cancel long road trips. The survey from the Tire and Rubber Association of Canada shows 79% of Atlantic drivers say they plan to cancel or limit their road trips this summer. 87% still plan to take at least one day or overnight trip. Those trips, however, will be done locally, with only 10% heading stateside this year. This, a direct result of the U.S.-Israeli war in Iran that over the past 2 months has added $20 to $40 each time a driver fills their tank. The association suggests checking the proper tire inflation to save fuel costs and improve safety. Maine's new paid family and medical leave program is fully up and running. Eligible Maine workers began taking leave on May 1st. The Maine Department of Labor says the first weekly benefits will be made this Friday, May 7th. The Labor Department says it has received more than 2,000 applications for the plan since it started collecting them on March 30th. The state-run program provides up to 12 weeks of partial wage replacement benefits for key life events, including serious health conditions that prevent you from working, parental leave for a new child, and caring for a loved one with serious health conditions. Your forecast is coming up.
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1: Here's the weather forecast for northern Maine and western New Brunswick. A mix of sun and clouds this afternoon. Scattered showers, highs around 56 or 14 Celsius. Partly cloudy tonight, lows dip to the mid-30s or about plus 3. Tomorrow, a mix of sun and clouds, breezy and warm with a chance of showers in the afternoon, mainly north of Holton Woodstock. A slight chance of thunderstorms late in the day tomorrow, highs up to 72 or 22 Celsius.
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0: Long shot from Metallica. It's Enter Sandman. Former Metallica bassist Jason Newsted talks about his throat cancer diagnosis. He said he got his free and clear about 3 weeks ago. That's great news. Check out more at blabbermouth.net. Today, 26 years ago, Metallica were demanding online music service Napster cut off 335,000 users who they claimed had been illegally trading their songs. The ban had passed on the names of all those they considered to be stealing their material over the internet in the latest development in an ongoing battle over the protection of music copyrights on the web.
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0: 101.9 The Rock, Smokin' in the Boys are Motley Crue who hit the road next month. They'll hit it, of course, without Mick Mars, who turns 75 years old today. So the chances of winning the lotto, bad. The chances of two people winning the same jackpot, I don't know what the chances are. But that happened Wednesday, and it happened again on Saturday, which is why the Powerball is still at $20 million for the drawing tonight. Wow, two people winning the $20 million jackpot on Saturday. They'll get about $4.5 million, I guess, each. It's Mackenzie, the Wildgrass Pond Fest Committee is hosting a Mother's Day breakfast Sunday, 8:30 to 11:30. It's at the Wildgrass Elementary School. A delicious meal, door prizes. There's going to be plants for sale as well. $12, gather with family and friends to celebrate Mother's Day this Sunday.
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2: The weather forecast for northern Maine and western New Brunswick, a mix of sun and clouds this afternoon, scattered showers, highs around 56 or 14 Celsius. Partly cloudy tonight, lows dip to the mid-30s or about plus 3. Tomorrow, a mix of sun and clouds, breezy and warm with a chance of showers in the afternoon, mainly north of Holton Woodstock. A slight chance of thunderstorms late in the day tomorrow, highs up to 72 or 22 Celsius.
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0: Van Halen danced the night away on a Monday. It's Mackenzie. A lot of stuff going on in the baseball world. Over the weekend, the Reds tied a 43-year MLB record by walking seven consecutive Pirates batters in the second inning, underscoring the team's difficulty finding the strike zone. The seven consecutive walks tied the MLB record set on May 25th, 1983, when the Pirates walked seven Braves batters. Cool to break a record, but not that one.
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0: Of a tattoo, you start me up in the Rolling Stones on a Monday. It's Mackenzie. The Stones will lift the curtain on their next studio album this week. They are set to unveil key information about their 25th album, Foreign Tongues, in a coordinated global announcement happening tomorrow. The band has aligned the reveal across major time zones. We'll keep you posted.
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0: 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Ask Jeeves, the well-dressed butler, Ask Jeeves, launching a year before Google. 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
15: Here's the weather forecast for northern Maine and western New Brunswick. A mix of sun and clouds this afternoon. Scattered showers, highs around 56 or 14 Celsius. Partly cloudy tonight, lows dip to the mid-30s or about plus 3. Tomorrow, a mix of sun and clouds, breezy and warm with a chance of showers in the afternoon, mainly north of Holton Woodstock. A slight chance of thunderstorms late in the day tomorrow. Highs up to 72 or 22 Celsius.
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0: My head's a Mississippian ZZ Top today, 91, the governor of Texas declaring it ZZ Top Day, honoring the group for bringing the powerful beat of Texas Boogie to enthusiastic audiences across the globe. ZZ Top Day coming up Sunday, Mother's Day, and this is one of the reasons we celebrate, according to this survey. How long would the typical family last without a mom to run the show? Less than a day.
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0: Leopard wrapping up a set of Stand Up. Also Van Halen and Tom Petty. It's Mackenzie. Top five movies at the box office over the weekend. The Devil Wears Prada 2, number one, over 77 million domestically. Michael's at number two. The Super Mario Galaxy Movie, Project Hail Mary. The horror flick Hokum at number five with over 6 million. And Animal Farm getting really a low score on Rotten Tomatoes, but still landing at number six with over 3 million.
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4: Forecast for northern Maine and western New Brunswick, a mix of sun and clouds this afternoon, scattered showers, highs around 56 or 14 Celsius. Partly cloudy tonight, lows dip to the mid-30s or about plus 3. Tomorrow, a mix of sun and clouds, breezy and warm with a chance of showers in the afternoon, mainly north of Holton Woodstock. A slight chance of thunderstorms late in the day tomorrow, highs up to 72 or 22 Celsius.
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0: Lover Madeline, she's walking out the door. The doors are wrapping up a set. The NFL is going to release the full 2026 schedule this month, mid-May, with the defending champion Seahawks opening up the season at home on Wednesday, September 9th. There's a record 9 international games, including the league's first ever match in Australia, which has already been announced in Melbourne, September 10th. That's a Thursday. It'll be the Rams and the 49ers. Yay, football. It's Mackenzie. I'm out. Have a great Monday.
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But the music, that's no laughing matter. 101.9 The Rock.

AC/DC with Rock and Roll Ain't Noise Pollution. Dan here. And in a few minutes, we'll hear a song from a musician who's doing something a little different this summer. But right now, it's Led Zeppelin with Whole Lot of Love.

0: The police with every little thing she does, and Sting of the Police is starring in a musical that he wrote on a world tour this summer. The Last Ship is a musical that he wrote, I believe, about a decade ago, but they kind of reworked it a bit, got some new script changes, and Sting will be starring in a world tour version. Wow. You know, I could never be in a musical just because the idea that you randomly start singing your feelings. 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I've been walking this earth for 40 years. 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

0: Boys and would talk dirty to me on 101.9 The Rock, broadcasting from the Griffith Ford Mitsubishi Studios. And you see the Kentucky Derby on Saturday? The horse that won it, Golden Tempo, not only was he a bit of a long shot, but he also was dead last going into the final turn and came out of nowhere to win the thing. Crazy. And he was 25-1, so it's one of those things that makes me wish I had a time machine so I could go back in time and help myself win at gambling like Biff in Back to the Future 2. I don't even need to go back to 1955 like Biff, though. I just need to go back to Saturday and I'm in the money.
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5: Here's the weather forecast for northern Maine and western New Brunswick. A mix of sun and clouds this afternoon. Scattered showers, highs around 56 or 14 Celsius. Partly cloudy tonight, lows dip to the mid-30s or about plus 3. Tomorrow, a mix of sun and clouds, breezy and warm with a chance of showers in the afternoon, mainly north of Holton Woodstock. A slight chance of thunderstorms late in the day tomorrow. Highs up to 72 or 22 Celsius.
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0: Black Crowes with She Talks to Angels. And as we get into vacation season here, what is the number one vacation vice? What do people indulge in? According to a recent survey, the answer is overeating at number one, which I definitely do. I eat whatever I want on vacation. And it's not even a thing where I sit there and say, oh, I'm going to be bad here. I don't even think about it. It's as if I believe my body knows we're on vacation, so those calories don't count. Like, oh, no, these dozen funnel cakes won't go to my midsection. I'm on vacation.
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0: Ozzy Osbourne with I Don't Know on 101.9 The Rock. And in celebration of America's 250th, the Presque Isle Public Library is hosting themed lectures presented by the Presque Isle Historical Society every other month. And the series covers significant people and artifacts of the Revolutionary War, which I think is fascinating. One time I actually took a vacation to Colonial Williamsburg. Not a school trip or anything. I didn't have to. I just thought it was interesting. Anyway, the third lecture is on Monday, May 11th, and it's going to be on Women of the American Revolution, Lydia Darrah, who was a Quaker spy. The presentation runs 6 to 7 p.m. Admission is free. And for more information, check out the Mark and Emily Turner Memorial Library on Facebook.
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4: Here's the weather forecast for northern Maine and western New Brunswick. A mix of sun and clouds this afternoon. Scattered showers, highs around 56 or 14 Celsius. Partly cloudy tonight, lows dip to the mid-30s or about plus 3. Tomorrow, a mix of sun and clouds, breezy and warm with a chance of showers in the afternoon, mainly north of Holton Woodstock. A slight chance of thunderstorms late in the day tomorrow. Highs up to 72 or 22 Celsius.
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0: Aerosmith with Same Old Song and Dance. And if you want to work out longer without being more exhausted, you should listen to your favorite music, according to a new study, which makes sense. I would think the worst thing to listen to while you're working out would be maybe a depressing audiobook, a novel. And you're trying to get motivated and you're just hearing, it was the best of times, it was the worst of times. You just sit on a bench in the gym for 2 hours and then leave.
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1: Broadcasting from the Griffith Ford Mitsubishi Studios. Good evening. It's just after 5 o'clock, 6 Atlantic time. I'm Mark Shaw with the latest news update for Maine and New Brunswick from 1019 The Rock. A car full of young people crashed into a house in St. George, Maine early Saturday, leaving several injured, one with life-threatening injuries. According to the Knox County Sheriff's Office, the crash happened just after midnight at the intersection of Spruce Head Road and Village Road. When first responders arrived, they found a 2013 Hyundai Sonata had gone off the road and hit the corner of a house. Investigators say the driver, 20-year-old Eliza Luce of Union, Maine, lost control on a sharp turn. She suffered serious injuries and was taken to a local hospital. A 16-year-old passenger in the car was critically injured and flown by helicopter to a trauma center. Five other passengers, all between the ages of 15 and 18, were also hurt. Authorities say speed and possible alcohol or drug use may have played a role in the crash. Investigators from the State Fire Marshal's Office responded to the Chapman Road in Presque Isle following a reported vehicle fire early yesterday morning. Officials say the owners of the SUV were awakened around 3 a.m. by popping sounds and discovered the fire in their driveway, prompting them to call 911. The Presque Isle Fire Department responded to the scene and extinguished the blaze. Presque Isle Police Department also responded, and through the course of the investigation, it was determined that the vehicle had a history of electrical issues. The fire has been classified as accidental. No injuries were reported. Gas prices in Maine have jumped 40 cents in the past 10 days. According to AAA, the average price for regular gas statewide is $4.41 per gallon today. That's about 4 cents lower than the national average. Diesel is holding fairly steady at an average of $5.82 per gallon across Maine. A new survey shows significantly higher gas prices are prompting folks in Atlantic Canada to cancel long road trips. The survey from the Tire and Rubber Association of Canada shows 79% of Atlantic drivers say they plan to cancel or limit their road trips this summer. 87% still plan to take at least one day or overnight trip. Those trips, however, will be done locally, with only 10% heading stateside this year. This, a direct result of the U.S.-Israeli war.

0: in Iran that over the past 2 months has added $20 to $40 each time a driver fills their tank. The association suggests checking the proper tire inflation to save fuel costs and improve safety. Maine's new paid family and medical leave program is fully up and running. Eligible Maine workers began taking leave on May 1st. The Maine Department of Labor says the first weekly benefits will be made this Friday, May 7th. The Labor Department says it has received more than 2,000 applications for the plan since it started collecting them on March 30th. The state-run program provides up to 12 weeks of partial wage replacement benefits for key life events, including serious health conditions that prevent you from working, parental leave for a new child, and caring for a loved one with serious health conditions. Your forecast is coming up.
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0: Here's the weather forecast for northern Maine and western New Brunswick. Partly cloudy tonight, lows in the mid-30s or around 3 Celsius. Tomorrow, a mix of sun and clouds, breezy and warm with a chance of showers in the afternoon, mainly north of Holton Woodstock. A slight chance of thunderstorms late in the day, highs up to 72 or 22C. Expect wind gusts up to 30 miles an hour. Showers likely tomorrow evening, slight chance of thunderstorms and rain likely overnight, lows in the upper 40s or 9 Celsius.
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You're up for the final countdown. Dan here. And in a few minutes, I want to tell you what movie series I'm pretending to be a bigger fan of than I am. I'll tell you about that in a few minutes. Right now, it's Foreigner and Cold as Ice.

0: Phil Collins within the air tonight. And as you know, today is Star Wars Day. May the 4th be with you. I've been learning about Star Wars recently because I have a nephew who's 8, who's really into Star Wars. And he thinks I'm a Star Wars super fan too, even though I'm really not. I like Star Wars just fine. But unlike the rest of the people in our family, I've seen the movies. So therefore, my nephew thinks I'm a kindred spirit. And he's asking me all these questions like, Dan, who would win in a fight between Darth Maul and Count Dooku? And I'm like, the first guy. And then I have to go look it up to figure out what he's talking about. 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

0: Bon Jovi and Lay Your Hands on Me on 101.9 The Rock. And the Buck Dynasty Band is going to be playing a benefit dance on Saturday at the VFW in Fort Fairfield this upcoming Saturday. 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
3: Here's the weather forecast for northern Maine and western New Brunswick. Partly cloudy tonight, lows in the mid-30s or around 3 Celsius. Tomorrow, a mix of sun and clouds, breezy and warm with a chance of showers in the afternoon, mainly north of Holton Woodstock. A slight chance of thunderstorms late in the day, highs up to 72 or 22°C. Expect wind gusts up to 30 miles an hour. Showers likely tomorrow evening, slight chance of thunderstorms and rain likely overnight, lows in the upper 40s or 9 Celsius.
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0: AC/DC and Thunderstruck. And according to the Mayo Clinic, paper towels are a better choice than air blowers for drying your hands in a public restroom. 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You know, you don't have to touch the handle at all. But if you have to pull and there's no paper towel, sometimes I think to myself, well, I guess I'm trapped. I'll just die here.
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free with All Right Now, Dan here. And in a few minutes, I want to tell you about a band that had to change their album title because of a movie musical. Right now, it's Steve Winwood and Higher Love.

0: Nirvana with Come As You Are. And Nirvana drummer Dave Grohl is still going strong with his band Foo Fighters, and they have a new album called Your Favorite Toy. According to Grohl, though, he wanted to call the album For Good, but then the movie Wicked For Good came out, and he had to change everything. Although I don't think anybody would really confuse the Foo Fighters album with Wicked. That would be funny, though. Somebody expects to hear Ariana Grande singing the score of Wicked For Good, and it's Dave Grohl screaming. Get ready for the 2026 NFL season with the highly anticipated NFL schedule release. The dates will be set, primetime matchups will be known, and tickets will officially be on sale coming in May. 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
0: Dan here. Hope you're having a great Monday so far. And right now we have Ted Nugent with Cat Scratch Fever.

0: Genesis with no reply at all on 101.9 The Rock. And this is a concerning story. According to NASA satellite imaging, it looks like Mexico City may be sinking about 10 inches a year. Yikes. I don't think I'd be happy if my house was sinking. I'm not sure what my reaction would be. Or imagine that you're sitting in your house and you're like, wait a minute. Hey, honey, was our living room always in the basement? That's new, isn't it? Oh, boy. We should probably call somebody. The Central Arusta Community Band invites you to their spring concert on Monday, May 11th at 7 p.m. So that's a week from today where you can enjoy this talented group at the Presque Isle Middle School Auditorium as they perform a wide variety of music. And it's all under the direction of John Simonoff, and admission is free.
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1: Here's the weather forecast for northern Maine and western New Brunswick. Partly cloudy tonight, lows in the mid-30s or around 3 Celsius. Tomorrow, a mix of sun and clouds, breezy and warm with a chance of showers in the afternoon, mainly north of Holton Woodstock. A slight chance of thunderstorms late in the day, highs up to 72 or 22°C. Expect wind gusts up to 30 miles an hour. Showers likely tomorrow evening, slight chance of thunderstorms and rain likely overnight, lows in the upper 40s or 9 Celsius.
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0: Bob Seger in the Silver Bullet Band with Hollywood Nights. Speaking of Hollywood, The Devil Wears Prada 2 was number one at the weekend movie box office, made $77 million. I did not see it. I did see Devil Wears Prada 1. I don't really remember much of it. My main takeaway was I thought young Emily Blunt was good looking. And then I thought of Emily Blunt as the girl from Devil Wears Prada for about the next 15 years. After she was a star, I was still like, oh, look, it's what's-her-name from Devil Wears Prada. I'm not great with names. I think I get it from my dad. It's like hereditary.
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3: Well, let's go back to a very certain time period of your life. I'm going to give you two words. Steel Wheels. This is a deep cut just for you, Stones fans. Welcome to the show.

0: The flurry of emails and messages on our app that come in when we play that song. That is the Canadian combo, the Great White North double shot from the Kings. This beat goes on and Switch It to Glide. 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Led Zeppelin and Metallica are on deck to prove our point. 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

Some exciting news for you folks. Former Metallica bassist Jason Newsted will join us later this week to talk about his upcoming tour with his solo band that he's had for a bunch of years now. You probably know it if you're a longtime fan, called the Chop House Band. And of course, we will talk some Metallica as well and the crazy run of success that they had during his era, including a certain album that we now know as the Black Album. So look for that later this week on Ultimate Classic Rock.

You folks have been all about the Chili Peppers lately. Christina wrote in and asked for this one from those Red Hot Rock dudes. And we got you covered, Christina. Here is Other Side, and it's UCR.

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17: Here's the weather forecast for northern Maine and western New Brunswick. Partly cloudy tonight, lows in the mid-30s or around 3 Celsius. Tomorrow, a mix of sun and clouds, breezy and warm with a chance.

0: chance of showers in the afternoon, mainly north of Holton Woodstock. A slight chance of thunderstorms late in the day, highs up to 72 or 22C. Expect wind gusts up to 30 miles an hour. Showers likely tomorrow evening, slight chance of thunderstorms and rain likely overnight, lows in the upper 40s or 9 Celsius.
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